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I'm getting goofy on him like a nigga auditioned for Soul Train. Bitch, I'm a stunner like Birdman. 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

0: Light up the place for the rage and the park.
1: So me go so then.
0: 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Light up the place. More fire. 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All the rage Sean Paul. 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
1: 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The party done. Get the hell out of my house. Out, out now.
2: The Palma. Anita.

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We got to break this chain if we're ever gonna continue as a civilization, no. 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

And maybe we can live this life on the bright side. 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
1: Touching will I am. F1.
2: This is the formula. This is the formula. This is the formula. This is the

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1: Yep.
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2: One.
0: I know you look.
1: You love it.
0: This is the formula.
1: Yep.
0: This is the formula.
1: Hey.
0: This is the formula.
1: Yep.
0: This is the formula.

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1: He got smoke like a Lucy. Yeah. Ride a rape like a hoopty. Yeah. I've been feeling like two.
2: Live on the 504.
1: Bad bitch in my mansion with a meal on the floor. Big two.

in the cameraman. I look at Arizona. And he's up there. What's that? Hawaiian noises. He's banging on the bongos like a chimpanzee. Oh, that ain't working. That's the way you do it. Get your money for nothing. Get your chip.